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0: Hey there with the Rob and Holly Show, powered by Rachel Harris, the Shore Lawyer on Bay Country 97.9. Joe Nichols is our guest for the Friday Takeover, and his latest song is called C'est La Vie, and he's currently working on his next album, but his last album was called Honky Tonks and Country Songs.
1: For some of the people who maybe did not grow up around a honky tonk, I want you to explain what your description of a honky tonk is.
2: Okay.
1: Okay.
2: All right.
1: So this is going to help. We're going to educate people.
2: All right.
1: Maybe not everybody knows.
2: Well, honky tonks, I think, has evolved over the years. When I was a kid, I remember going to places, seeing places. My dad was a musician. So I would, as a kid, every now and then, not a lot, every now and then find myself in a place where he was playing music, and it was a honky tonk. Beer joint is another word for that.
1: Okay.
2: Just like an old dive place.
1: Do you call it like, we would call it a hole in the wall.
2: Yeah, we had a hole in the wall, yeah. We had a place called the Dew Drop Inn. It was seated like 24 people. And
1: that's it?
2: And it was a hole in the wall, yeah. Beer joint, honky tonk, that was all the kind of stuff.
1: There's always a character at the bar. Like,
2: yeah.
1: Like some character, right?
2: I got hit on by like a 75-year-old lady. I was maybe 10 years old.
1: What?
2: I remember this like it was yesterday. She was like 75 and was like really into me. And I was like, this feels wrong. I don't know about you, but you can drink beer and stuff. You have grandkids that can drink beer. And I'm like 10.
1: You were 10.
2: I think
1: did
2: I danced
1: she know
2: with
1: you were 10?
2: Probably. I wouldn't recognize a 10-year-old.
1: That is something that wouldn't
2: Isn't that funny?
1: Fly these days. It was really.
2: Yeah, so if you had a 75-year-old guy and a 10-year-old girl was sitting at a bar, and this guy's like, yeah, you want to dance?
1: People would fight him.
2: Yeah.
1: Yeah, that lady wasn't getting knocked out, was
2: right.
1: she?
2: He'd be on social media. He'd be in jail.
1: He would be in jail.
2: But in that day, it's like cute. It's like, this may go down, guys. I don't know. Dad, help me.
1: The start of a heartthrob started at 10 years
2: old.
1: Oh,
2: my God, yeah. I don't know if I go there. Maybe she's just really lonely.

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0: And that is Tequila Makes Your Clothes Fall Off. So we're getting the story coming up.

0: don't need triple Doppler. We've got meteorologist Megan Mulford. Here's your Bay Country weather.
1: Chance of thunderstorms tonight, otherwise partly cloudy skies. Lows dip down to about 73. Winds out of the west at around 5 miles an hour. Chance of thunderstorms tomorrow. Daytime highs approaching 84. Sunshine mixed with clouds at times. Lows level off around 65. Tomorrow night, partly cloudy skies. With your Bay Country weather, I'm meteorologist Megan Mulford. Currently 83.
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2: The song is Tequila Makes Her Clothes Fall Off, and we want to get the story behind it, and we ask, where were you? What were you thinking? What were you drinking when this song came to be, and who wrote it?
3: I didn't write Tequila. That was Gary Hannon and John Wiggins wrote that. I believe the story that I've heard a couple of similar versions of that. I think one of them, they were both in a bar after writing and, Nashville in the evening or whatever. And the guy said, let's have a shot of tequila, you know, celebrate our day. And the guy said, I can't, it makes my pants fall off. And so the one guy wrote that down and they got together the next day and wrote again. And they wrote that idea. Tequila makes my pants fall off. And of course it evolved into Tequila Makes Her Clothes Fall Off. You know,
4: yeah, much sexier. Yeah,
5: yeah. Right. If it was about the guy's pants falling off, I don't know if it would have been as much creepy.
3: Yeah, a little creepy. Tequila makes my pants fall off, girl. Huh? How about
5: yeah.
3: that?
5: Great pickup line. Yeah,
4: not as much fun at the shows when people are inspired by that song. Yeah, yeah. That way. Yeah. Oh.

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1: Seems to be a little bit of a theme going on with Joe Nichols. 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Mm-hmm.
0: And then we just asked him about the song Tequila Makes Her Clothes Fall Off. So, like, is that still a thing happening at his shows?
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1: Comparing biceps again. Joe Nichols with Robin Holly on the Friday Takeover.
2: We keep seeing videos of things being thrown at artists now. Are you still getting things thrown at you, or is it happening more now?
3: No, the bras are just getting a little more...
2: bigger?
3: Practical.
2: Okay, oh, practical.
3: Stop. 20 years ago, it's pretty exotic stuff, and now I think it's just kind of like,
2: change. I think
3: that's my Sunday
2: changed.
3: Bra.
2: Yeah, yeah. People have changed.
3: People change a little. You know, it is what it is. Now, it's fun every night, man. There's some interesting stuff just about every show, you know.
2: Yeah.
3: Hope we don't get too crazy, but.
2: I always find it crazy where I'm like, people are going without one boot. Like, they threw a boot up on stage.
3: Yeah, that's a baffling one right there.
2: What's your plan? They have blind faith that they're going to get the boot back.
3: Yeah, I always wonder if people get their laundry back after we're done with a show, because it's just guys up there on stage unplugging stuff.
2: Right.
3: Like, I don't think they pay attention to the crowd. Like, hey, can I get my bra back? Like, right. No, I'm keeping this like for
2: like
3: a rag or something.
2: If you throw a bra out, you're not getting it back. But do they think that they're going to get an autograph? Like...
3: I don't know that either. I really don't. I've never thrown a bra. I don't know.
2: I feel like we need to also interview these fans.
3: I feel like if I ever went to a show and I felt like throwing like a sock on stage, that would say more about me, way worse than a girl throwing a bra. That means a good time. A guy throwing a sock on stage is demented.
2: Have you had socks thrown on stage?
3: No. I'm saying if the roles were reversed.
2: Oh yeah.
3: And I was a dude just went to a show. And I like took off my sock and I'm going to throw this up there to show them I'm having a good time. You'd be like, oh God, this guy's lost his mind.
2: I don't think guys have anything to throw up there that means that they're having a good time.
3: If he did, like you'd actually, be like, ugh.
2: I like the juxtaposition of a bra and a sock.
3: Right.
2: Because
3: underwear is underwear. So guy, girl, underwear is underwear. It's kind of gross, but. But I say sock, you know. I don't know. I guess that's kind of gross, too.
2: It's all gross.
3: It's all gross.

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1: Got some new music on the way from Joe Nichols. He is our special guest, and he's played a ton of shows over the years, but which ones is he going to see?
0: Yeah, I want to know, who is the last person maybe that Joe Nichols has seen in concert? So we'll find out from him on the way.

0: today's country and your hourly forecast. Time for the 411 with meteorologist Megan Mulford and Bay Country Weather.
1: Chance of thunderstorms tonight, otherwise partly cloudy skies. Lows dip down to about 73. Winds out of the west at around 5 miles an hour. Chance of thunderstorms tomorrow, daytime highs approaching 84. Sunshine mixed with clouds at times. Lows level off around 65. Tomorrow night, partly cloudy skies. With your Bay Country Weather, I'm meteorologist Megan Mulford. Currently 81.
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2: Tequila, gin, vodka, beer, Zima, whatever. They all work for Holly. Joe Nichols on the Friday Takeover.
1: Joe Nichols is joining us. His latest is called C'est la vie.
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4: 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It's spelled C'est la vie, just the letter V. We take pride in having a country feel. We know how to properly spell the French phrase. We just choose to be a little more fun with it and spell it a little differently. It's fun. And the funny thing is, man, the song says, that's life. This is actually a breakup song. It's about a guy that says, you know, there's a lot of ways to say this. I'm going to pick a couple, you know, say adios, say bon voyage, say la vie.

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2: And I don't want to point out anything or criticize, but you know, c'est la vie is French, and it is spelled very incorrectly here in the song title.
1: Well, maybe there's a reason for it. We'll find out from Joe coming up.

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1: Here in the showroom at Lusby's Appliance Center in downtown Pocomoke City with the captain of the Speed Queen. Now, Mark, I've been asked by several folks in the community. They want to know, if you mess up at those skill games during the poker run, does Brooke beat you?
2: Oh, no. I mean, now, if we're playing together, that might be a different story. You know, I'm very competitive, and I found out she's very competitive, and we can't play any games together, so we have to be on the same team all the time.
1: So I understand that there's big news from Blair's husband, Jeremiah.
2: Blair and them, they're all the way down in Key West. I found that good news. He just became a warrant officer in the Coast Guard, and I asked Blair, so what does that mean? 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
2: 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They all work for Holly. Joe Nichols on the Friday Takeover.
0: Joe Nichols is joining us. His latest is called C'est la vie.
3: So what is the story behind the song and the spelling of the title of the song?
4: It's funny. It's spelled say la vie, just the letter V. We take pride in having a country feel. We know how to properly spell the French phrase. We just choose to be a little more fun with it and spell it a little differently. It's fun. And the funny thing is, man, the song says, that's life. This is actually a breakup song. It's about a guy that says, you know, there's a lot of ways to say this. I'm going to pick a couple, you know, say adios, say bon voyage, say la vie, all that.

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0: 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Hey, if you're just joining us, Joe Nichols is our special guest. We'll be back with him in just a few minutes. And it's crazy. The first single that he put out was 30 years ago.
1: So that is crazy, by the way. Is it harder for him recording now than it was then? He's going to tell us coming up next.

0: Updated weather every hour with your Bay Country forecast.
1: Chance of thunderstorms tonight, otherwise partly cloudy skies. Lows dip down to about 73. Winds out of the west at around 5 miles an hour. Chance of thunderstorms tomorrow. Daytime highs approaching 84. Sunshine mixed with clouds at times. Lows level off around 65. Tomorrow night, partly cloudy skies. With your Bay Country weather, I'm meteorologist Megan Mulford. Currently, it's 78 degrees.
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2: We're hanging out with Joe Nichols, and your self-titled debut album came out, hard to believe, 30 years ago.
0: So do you find it harder to record music now than you did then?
3: It's harder because I know more. It's harder because I know how failure feels, and I know the roadblocks. I know the potholes, and I know how easy it is to lie to yourself and believe your own bullcrap. Okay. And that's, as a wise friend once said to me, the most expensive thing that you will ever buy is your own bullcrap. And so I've done that many times. And so in the studio, I really second guess everything because I'm afraid of that more than anything. Lying to myself about what's good and what's not, what's good enough, what's ready, what's, you know, I have that bad habit, I know. And so when I'm young, Man With a Memory and Three and all those records, I didn't know any better. I was very cocky. I don't think like that anymore. I think like everything's got to be thought out. Everything's got to be, we got to be prepared for everything. And number one on my list is, got to be prepared for failure.
0: Okay. Don't you think there's something to be said, though, for like that blind delusion?
3: Like, oh, yeah.
0: You know what I mean?
3: Yeah, everything's a lot easier. You're stupid.
0: When you're, you know, I mean, I didn't say stupid.
3: I didn't. No. It's me. I was talking about me. Everything's a lot easier.
0: Do you feel like you were stupid back then?
3: Oh, of course I was.
0: You were?
3: Oh, yes, my wife. I was way stupid. Yeah.

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2: And we heard that you started your own charity with your wife, Heather. I just want to know all about it. Can you tell us about what the foundation does?
3: The foundation is called the ImpossibleFoundation.org. We basically are a granting foundation that gives money to programs that exist right now to combat military suicide, which is an out-of-control problem. Mm-hmm. We are mainly pushing towards SOCOM, Special Forces.
2: Okay.
3: Because that number is exponentially higher. So we do the gas pedal stuff. We figure if there's a lot of programs out here that are doing good work, that are getting good results, mm-hmm. really great efficacy, then if they spend 70% of their time raising money to do their job, that's really not an effective way to do that. So we're taking the fundraising off their plate. We're going to bring them funds so they can do the good work.
0: Yeah. Is there a particular relationship that either you have with someone in the military or?
3: I have many. I consider my grandfather was a military, Navy veteran. He was a diver, actually. Got a lot of military family. My grandpa on my other side, great-grandpa. A lot of military. I didn't grow up in a military home. My dad wasn't in the military, but a lot of family, and have made a lot of connections over the years to military folks, including my friend Marcus Luttrell, Lone Survivor. Marcus Luttrell is a good friend of mine, phenomenal person and an incredible story. Morgan Luttrell, his brother, is also a friend of mine. Yeah, a lot of military relationships along the way, and it kind of led to my very first nonprofit with some really, really talented people that that are connected with the DOD and saw a need, a giant need, and a way that we could provide some help.

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1: We're the Rob and Holly Show. Joe Nichols is taking over, and you recently got to hang out with and also perform with Post Malone.
2: Post is great. And I was super surprised by his knowledge of country music and me. Like, yeah. Why are you such a big fan of me? I'm kind of a random country guy. He called, his people called my people. As funny as that sounds.
0: Did they pencil you in and everything?
2: No, they asked me to come do a stagecoach with him. And I'd already had a show, like, in Waco, Texas. And I'm like, I would love to do that, but I can't make that happen. And they were like, he's going to be super bummed. And I'm like, well, you know, you got my number. And I thought that was the end of that. You know, he reached out, big fan, apparently, I don't know. And then a few weeks go by, and his people reached out again, like, hey, Post really wants to get you on a show. What days are you available? You available these dates? And his album launch party was one of those dates. And I'm like, yeah, I can make that work. I'm like, all right, what does it take to get you here? What do we need to do? And I'm like, yeah, just tell me where to be. I'll be there. It's like, no problem. We'll just show up. So I get there and I walk in. And I mean, you'd have thought Santa Claus walked in the room because he's like, oh my God, Joe, blah, blah, blah, the Nichols. And I'm like, all right, you're excited. Okay, this is so exciting
0: good.
2: To me.
0: Yeah.
2: It feels great.
0: Yes.
2: And I was like, this is super cool. This guy really knows who I am. He told me that Broken Hearts was like one of the greatest country songs of all time. I'm like, that's a big compliment. I think you know your stuff. Oh, man, he was like a giddy little kid. I was like, this is so interesting. This makes me feel like I'm singing this song for the first time again. Wore that cowboy hat. And I sang that. And he's like, oh, my God. He kind of danced around on stage a little bit. And like, he was having a great time. And I was just like, yeah, this is the best. And then he recorded, this is the coolest thing. And so I did the, hey, man, my girls and everybody at their school think you're, like, amazing. Not that I don't, but they really would appreciate it. Can you just say hi to them? Just hi. And he's like, yeah, let's do that. Push record to get him on here. We're kind of doing the selfie video. And he's like, hey, man, girls, I just want to say hi to you and blah, blah, blah, blah, blah. And your dad and I are going to kick ass. And I'm like, they're not going to show that to any of their friends. I can't send that to them because they'll, you know, I can't send you cussing to them, and they're going to send it to their friends cussing. And that video is going to be tossed around like Joe's passing around cussing videos.
0: Like, why'd you send
2: you
0: this
2: ruined
0: to
2: it.
0: Kid?
2: Yeah. Post, what are you doing? I don't want to be here. I'm not doing this.
0: Oh, that's so funny.

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1: Chance of thunderstorms tonight, otherwise partly cloudy skies. Lows dip down to about 73. Winds out of the west at around 5 miles an hour. Chance of thunderstorms tomorrow. Daytime highs approaching 84. Sunshine mixed with clouds at times. Lows level off around 65. Tomorrow night, partly cloudy skies. With your Bay Country weather, I'm meteorologist Megan Mulford. Right now, it's 79 degrees.
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0: Hey there, we're the Rob and Holly Show on your home for today's country, Bay Country, 97.9. You know, Joe Nichols is our special guest for the Friday Takeover, and we still do have our last laugh coming up in a few minutes.
1: Yeah, so Joe, we want to know who makes you laugh. Like, do you have a favorite stand-up comedian?
2: I really like, and I don't know if anybody's heard of this guy, but he's always been really funny to me. His name's Mike Birbiglia.
1: Oh, yes. Yes.
2: He's a super funny guy. I've always liked, and a funny story about meeting him. I did the Songwriters Hall of Fame tribute in New York City. It was a really cool event. You know, Bon Jovi was being honored, and this Broadway songwriter that I did a song for was being honored. A really cool event. Some really cool names like Tony Bennett, I think, maybe, and Tom Jones and Andy Williams. Some really cool, like, oh my gosh, this is a really neat moment. So in the middle of this show, I've done my part and I go to the restroom and I see him in the restroom. And I'm like, oh my God, you're, you know, one of my favorite comedians. And I stick my hand out to shake his hand. I'm like, oh my God, I'm doing the thing that I really think is the funniest and most awkward thing a person can do when meeting somebody, which is try to shake somebody's hand in the restroom. Like, give it a minute. Let's wash our hands, meet you outside. We'll shake hands and say hello then. So I was like, caught myself. I'm sorry. I'll meet you later.
0: That's when you at least put the hand out and then you go, hey, let's do one of these. Let's pound it.
1: Yeah.
2: I didn't even think it was that cool. It was something like, it's nice to meet. Oh my God. Never mind. I gotta go.

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1: It's the Last Laugh with Rob and Holly.
2: And if you're just joining us, a few minutes ago, Joe Nichols let us know that his favorite stand-up comedian is Mike Birbiglia.
0: So put your hands together for Joe Nichols' favorite comedian.
3: I was performing on a TV special hosted by the Muppets, which is a great honor. I grew up on the Muppets, and I had to follow Fozzie Bear. He's got that joke parachute catchphrase, waka, waka, waka, which is his get her done, if you think about it. And so Fozzie's just killing on stage. And then he's heckled off stage by Statler and Waldorf. That's the gay couple that lives in the balcony. And if that's not the case, I'm so confused. They go to theater 7 nights a week and they about everything. I mean, what are the clues here? And so they introduce me and they're mean, right? That's like their whole game. So one of them goes, this next guy walks in his sleep. Oh yeah, I like sleeping during his act. Ha! Please welcome Mike Birbiglia. And I jog out on stage and I'm so flustered by being pre-heckled by these surreal puppets that I forgot to bring my stool on stage. And I get to the center and I look around and I go, ah, f***. I'll tell you who doesn't like the word f***. People who have purchased tickets to see the Muppets. And the Muppets.

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3: 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All right.
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1: We got to give a big shout out to Joe Nichols for hanging out, being our special guest for the whole show, and be back on Monday. 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

0: don't need triple Doppler. We've got meteorologist Megan Mulford. Here's your Bay Country weather.
1: Lows around 73 overnight under partly cloudy skies with a chance of thunderstorms. Winds out of the west, 5 to 10 miles an hour. Sunshine mixed with clouds at times again Saturday. Chance for storms. High temperatures reach up to 84. Lows level off around 65 Saturday night. Partly cloudy skies. With your Bay Country weather, I'm meteorologist Megan Mulford. Right now, 79.
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Bartender looked at me like, pony up, man, we're closing down. 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

0: 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Time for the 411 with meteorologist Megan Mulford and Bay Country Weather.
1: Lows around 73 overnight under partly cloudy skies with a chance of thunderstorms. Winds out of the west, 5 to 10 miles an hour. Sunshine mixed with clouds at times again Saturday. Chance for storms. High temperatures reach up to 84. Lows level off around 65 Saturday night. Partly cloudy skies. With your Bay Country weather, I'm meteorologist Megan Mulford. Right now, it's 78 degrees.
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0: updated weather every hour with your Bay Country forecast.
1: Partly cloudy overnight with a low of 73. Winds out of the west, 5 to 10 miles an hour. Chance for storms Saturday. Daytime highs approaching 84. Partly cloudy skies. Partly cloudy skies Saturday night. Lows around 65. Highs level off around 80 Sunday with a chance for storms. 80 Monday. With your Bay Country weather, I'm meteorologist Megan Mulford. Right now, 79.
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0: Megan's got your forecast every hour with Bay Country Weather.
1: Slight chance for showers overnight, otherwise partly cloudy skies. Lows dip down to about 72. Winds out of the northwest, 5 to 10 miles an hour. Partly cloudy again Saturday. Slight chance of thunderstorms. High of 84. Slight chance of thunderstorms Saturday night. Lows level off around 65. Partly cloudy skies. With your Bay Country weather, I'm meteorologist Megan Mulford. Currently 77.
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0: don't need triple Doppler. We've got meteorologist Megan Mulford. Here's your Bay Country weather.
1: Partly cloudy skies overnight with a low of 72. Winds out of the northwest, 5 to 10 miles an hour. Sunshine mixed with clouds at times again Saturday. Slight chance of thunderstorms. High temperatures reach up to 84. Partly cloudy skies Saturday night. Slight chance of thunderstorms. Lows around 65. With your Bay Country weather, I'm meteorologist Megan Mulford. Currently 75.
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0: today's country and your hourly forecast. Time for the 411 with meteorologist Megan Mulford and Bay Country weather.
1: Slight chance for storms today. Otherwise, sunshine mixed with clouds at times. High temperatures reach up to 84. North winds, 5 to 10 miles an hour. Partly cloudy skies again. Tonight, slight chance of thunderstorms. Lows level off around 65. Mainly clear skies tomorrow. Chance of rain showers. Highs level off around 81. With your Bay Country weather, I'm meteorologist Megan Mulford. Currently, 75.
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0: Updated weather every hour with your Bay Country forecast.
1: Slight chance for storms today. Otherwise, sunshine mixed with clouds at times. High temperatures reach up to 84. North winds 5 to 10 miles an hour. Partly cloudy skies again. Tonight, slight chance of thunderstorms. Lows level off around 65. Mainly clear skies tomorrow. Chance of rain showers. Highs level off around 81. With your Bay Country weather, I'm meteorologist Megan Mulford. Right now, 73.
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2: 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Now, Mark, I've been asked by several folks in the community. They want to know, if you mess up at those skill games during the poker run, does Brooke beat you?
3: Oh, no. I mean, now, if we're playing together, that might be a different story. You know, I'm very competitive, and I found out she's very competitive, and we can't play any games together, so we have to be on the same team all the time.
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3: Blair and them, they're all the way down in Key West. 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

0: Megan's got your forecast every hour with Bay Country Weather.
1: Slight chance for storms today. Otherwise, sunshine mixed with clouds at times. High temperatures reach up to 84. North winds 5 to 10 miles an hour. Partly cloudy skies again. Tonight, slight chance of thunderstorms. Lows level off around 65. Mainly clear skies tomorrow. Chance of rain showers. Highs level off around 81. With your Bay Country weather, I'm meteorologist Megan Mulford. Right now, it's 75 degrees.
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3: Oh, no. 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

0: listen while I'm by the pool. Harden at the Lake. And that's how it all goes down in every little town when summer rolls around. 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

0: don't need triple Doppler. We've got meteorologist Megan Mulford. Here's your Bay Country weather.
1: Slight chance of thunderstorms today. Otherwise, cloudy skies with a few peaks of sun. High temperatures reach up to 84. Winds out of the north, 5 to 10 miles an hour. Partly cloudy skies tonight. Slight chance of thunderstorms. Lows dip down to about 65. Mainly clear skies tomorrow. Chance for showers. High of 81. With your Bay Country weather, I'm meteorologist Megan Mulford. Right now, 77.
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0: today's country and your hourly forecast. Time for the 411 with meteorologist Megan Mulford and Bay Country weather.
1: Slight chance of thunderstorms today. Otherwise, cloudy skies with a few peaks of sun. High temperatures reach up to 84. Winds out of the north, 5 to 10 miles an hour. Partly cloudy skies tonight. Slight chance of thunderstorms. Lows dip down to about 65. Mainly clear skies tomorrow. Chance for showers. High of 81. With your Bay Country weather, I'm meteorologist Megan Mulford. Right now, 77.
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0: Updated weather every hour with your Bay Country forecast.
1: Slight chance of thunderstorms today. Otherwise, cloudy skies expected. Daytime highs approaching 84. North winds 5 to 10 miles an hour. Slight chance of thunderstorms tonight. Lows dip down to about 65. Partly cloudy skies. Chance of rain showers tomorrow. Daytime highs approaching 81. Mainly clear skies. With your Bay Country weather, I'm meteorologist Megan Mulford. Right now, 81.
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0: Megan's got your forecast every hour with Bay Country Weather.
1: Slight chance of thunderstorms today. Otherwise, cloudy skies expected. Daytime highs approaching 84. North winds 5 to 10 miles an hour. Slight chance of thunderstorms tonight. Lows dip down to about 65. Partly cloudy skies. Chance of rain showers tomorrow. Daytime highs approaching 81. Mainly clear skies. With your Bay Country weather, I'm meteorologist Megan Mulford. Right now, 82.
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0: We don't need triple Doppler. We've got meteorologist Megan Mulford. Here's your Bay Country weather.
1: Slight chance of thunderstorms this afternoon. Otherwise, mainly cloudy skies expected. Daytime highs approaching 84. Winds out of the northeast, 5 to 10 miles an hour. Partly cloudy tonight. Slight chance for storms. Lows dip down to about 65. Mainly clear skies tomorrow. Chance for showers. High temperatures reach up to 81. With your Bay Country weather, I'm meteorologist Megan Mulford. Currently, 83.
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0: Now, she's very competitive, and we can't play any games together, so we have to be on the same team all the time.
1: So I understand that there's big news from Blair's husband, Jeremiah.
0: Blair and them, they're all the way down in Key West. Found that good news. He just became a warrant officer in the Coast Guard, and I asked Blair, so what does that mean? She is now, we have to salute him.
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0: today's country and your hourly forecast. Time for the 411 with meteorologist Megan Mulford and Bay Country Weather.
1: Slight chance of thunderstorms this afternoon. Otherwise, mainly cloudy skies expected. Daytime highs approaching 84. Winds out of the northeast, 5 to 10 miles an hour. Partly cloudy tonight. Slight chance for storms. Lows dip down to about 65. Mainly clear skies tomorrow. Chance for showers. High temperatures reach up to 81. With your Bay Country weather, I'm meteorologist Megan Mulford. Currently 82.
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0: updated weather every hour with your Bay Country forecast.
1: Cloudy skies this afternoon with a slight chance of thunderstorms. High temperatures reach up to 84. Northeast winds 5 to 10 miles an hour. Partly cloudy skies tonight. Slight chance of thunderstorms. Lows dip down to about 65. Chance of rain showers tomorrow. Daytime highs approaching 81. Mainly clear skies. With your Bay Country weather, I'm meteorologist Megan Mulford. Right now, it's 81 degrees.
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1: 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Now, Mark, I've been asked by several folks in the community. They want to know, if you mess up at those skill games during the poker run, does Brooke beat you?
2: Oh, no. I mean, now, if we're playing together, that might be a different story. You know, I'm very competitive, and I found out she's very competitive, and we can't play any games together, so we have to be on the same team all the time.
1: So I understand that there's big news from Blair's husband, Jeremiah.
2: Blair and them, they're all the way down in Key West. 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

0: Megan's got your forecast every hour with Bay Country Weather.
1: Cloudy skies with a few peaks of sun this afternoon with a slight chance of rain showers. Daytime highs approaching 84. Northeasterly winds 5 to 10 miles an hour. Slight chance of rain showers. Tonight, lows dip down to about 65. Partly cloudy skies. Highs around 82. Tomorrow, slight chance of rain showers. With your Bay Country weather, I'm meteorologist Megan Mulford. Currently, 80.
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0: We don't need triple Doppler. We've got meteorologist Megan Mulford. Here's your Bay Country weather.
1: Slight chance of rain showers tonight, otherwise partly cloudy skies. Lows level off around 65. Easterly winds at around 5 miles an hour. Mainly sunny skies tomorrow. Slight chance of rain showers. Daytime highs approaching 82. Slight chance of rain showers tomorrow night. Lows level off around 63. Mainly clear skies. With your Bay Country weather, I'm meteorologist Megan Mulford. Right now, it's 81 degrees.
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0: today's country and your hourly forecast. Time for the 411 with meteorologist Megan Mulford and Bay Country Weather.
1: Slight chance of rain showers tonight, otherwise partly cloudy skies. Lows level off around 65. Easterly winds at around 5 miles an hour. Mainly sunny skies tomorrow. Slight chance of rain showers. Daytime highs approaching 82. Slight chance of rain showers tomorrow night. Lows level off around 63. Mainly clear skies. With your Bay Country weather, I'm meteorologist Megan Mulford. Currently 79.
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Happy Labor Day weekend, y'all. It's Kelly in Nashville. And for the next 3 hours, we are raising a glass to the American workforce. Plus, we have a fun soundtrack for whatever you're doing this holiday weekend. Hopefully, not working. And the Y'all Access Bar is open. So, of course, the first profession we need to lift up is our bartenders.

0: 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It is not an easy job, especially when you have guys like Riley Green's character in this next song. 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
1: I think my best songs come when I've got a deadline. 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And they're usually ones I sit down in one sitting and just hammer it out.
0: 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I promise you, it's really good. And no worries.

Luke Bryan with a margarita or two or three in hand. Happy Labor Day weekend, everybody. I just want to know, what are y'all up to this weekend? Are you sipping a cold margarita like Luke? Maybe chilling by the pool somewhere? Let me know. You can find us on social media at Y'all Access Radio. Brad Paisley is spending his weekend on a riverbank somewhere, just like in this song. He's on Y'all Access now.

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12: Slight chance of rain showers tonight, otherwise partly cloudy skies. Lows level off around 65. Easterly winds at around 5 miles an hour. Mainly sunny skies tomorrow. Slight chance of rain showers. Daytime highs approaching 82. Slight chance of rain showers tomorrow night. Lows level off around 63. Mainly clear skies. With your Bay Country weather, I'm meteorologist Megan Mulford. Currently 78.
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It's Kelly in Nashville saluting a lot of different professions throughout the show today. Join us over on social media to shout out your occupation. Coming up next, we are getting a little help from Megan Maroney to say thank you to all the nurses, lab workers, EMTs, doctors, and medical professionals who might be listening. Pharmacists, too. Basically, anybody who works in the medical field, whether it's patient care or administration, we're cranking this one up and sending it out to you.

0: That's Megan Maroney on Y'all Access with Medicine. It's Kelly here giving a shout out to some of the professions that keep our world turning. And a lot of them don't even get the 3-day weekend off. Some of the workers mentioned in this next song are in that boat, unfortunately, and we are so very thankful for them. They include road construction crews, contractors, electricians, utility workers, and so many more. This one is for you. It's Alan Jackson, Hard Hat and a Hammer.
1: Lace-up boots and faded jeans, a homemade sandwich, a half a jug of tea.

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Average Joe, average pace.

0: I've always written songs and recorded songs with other people's songs about working people and working working life, because I mean, that's where I'm from. I mean, I'd already had jobs and worked as a grown person before I ever even thought about being in the music business. So I come from that background, and although I hadn't had a job in a long time, I still remember a lot about it, you know, and I remember what the lifestyle is, and I still appreciate that.
1: Alan Jackson on Y'all Access, honoring some important workers this Labor Day weekend. You know, my dad built houses too, so I had to make sure that I got that one in. It has been a very busy week in Nashville this past week. Last weekend, we had a special show at the Grand Ole Opry. Now, everyone came because Carly Pierce was actually celebrating her 5th Opry anniversary. And after we had the show booked and ready to go, we found out that we lost Dolly Parton. So all of the people who were already on the lineup decided they were also going to dedicate a song during their set to our country music queen. After playing songs from her new album, Honest Woman, Carly closed the set with an energetic version of Dolly's 9 to 5, and she brought out Jelly Roll to join her. At the very end, all of us from backstage came out and sang the final chorus together on the stage. I'm talking the artists, the guests, the Opry staff. Backstage, Jelly Roll talked to me all about his connection to Dolly.
2: Did get to meet her a couple of times. She was sweet every time I met her. She always just gave me wisdom and poured into me and told me to keep going against the grain. I'll never forget that. I think it was her exact words at some point. And the impact, I don't think I would be the philanthropist I am today had I not grew up with Dolly Parton, being a Tennessean and going to East Tennessee, and everything beautiful in that town you would hear was because of Dolly.
1: Here's Jelly's new one. This is Hands Up on Y'all Access.

It's Kelly on Y'all Access. New music from Max McNown is on the way. His new studio album, Leave on a Light, will be out September 25th, and we get 17 new tracks, including this one. This is such a catchy little number. It's called Done For. This is

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John Party out for our late night graveyard shift workers on this Labor Day weekend. We appreciate you burning the midnight oil. I'm Kelly Sutton, and the next profession that we want to celebrate here on our Labor Day Spectacular is everyone who wears the blue uniform. You put your lives on the line every day for us, and we appreciate you. And although we don't ever want to wind up in the backseat of one of your cop cars, Keith Urban shows us it's not all that bad.

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0: Kane Brown on Y'all Access with Woman. I hope you're having a great Labor Day weekend. And this weekend really got me thinking about what kind of past jobs country stars might have had before making it big. Shaboozy told us about his least favorite job.
1: Worst job I ever had, definitely lawn mowing. 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Yeah.
0: Well, Shaboozy, the good news is you never have to mow another lawn again.

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8: 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Now, Mark, I've been asked by several folks in the community. They want to know, if you mess up at those skill games during the poker run, does Brooke beat you?
9: Oh, no. I mean, now, if we're playing together, that might be a different story. You know, I'm very competitive, and I found out she's very competitive, and we can't play any games together, so we have to be on the same team all the time.
8: So I understand that there's big news from Blair's husband, Jeremiah.
9: Blair and them, they're all the way down in Key West. 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He just became a warrant officer in the Coast Guard, and I asked Blair, so what does that mean? 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

I just wonder how many times that song's going to be played this weekend. The amazing Dolly Parton celebrating the working women putting in their 9-to-5 at the office. But listen, we are equal opportunity here at Y'all Access. We celebrate hardworking men, too. Here's Brooks and Dunn.

Brooks and Dunn on Y'all Access. Sending that one out to all the hard workers that hopefully get to enjoy this three-day Labor Day weekend. Now, this weekend sort of serves as the unofficial end of summer, but most spots in the U.S. are going to stay warm for the next few weeks. Hopefully. I mean, are you ready for fall yet? Scotty McCreary and Hootie and the Blowfish are not. They're still firing off bottle rockets like it's the 4th of July.

0: Luke Combs on Y'all Access. That's Be By You. This is the show that gets you inside country music. And Little Big Town has something new for us this weekend. Their new album, It's a Dying Art, is out now. They gave us 13 new songs on this one, and they told me all about it earlier this summer at Alan Jackson's final show at Nissan Stadium.
1: It's really about like getting back to the things that we've always loved about making music, like in a room together, doing what we do with our voices and with the band, and you know, just that the purity of that craft, and it kind of celebrates that whole deal on the record.
0: This is one of the more serious songs from the album, and it is so beautiful. It's called Hey There Sunshine. You're hearing it on Y'all Access.

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12: Partly cloudy skies tonight with lows around 65. Northeast winds at around 5 miles an hour. 82 tomorrow, slight chance for showers. Slight chance of rain showers. Tomorrow night, lows dip down to about 63, mainly clear skies. Lots of sunshine and dry Monday and Tuesday with highs in the low 80s. With your Bay Country Weather, I'm meteorologist Megan Mulford. Currently, it's 77 degrees.
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Garth Brooks and Huey Lewis with Working for a Living. Now, the version of that song with Garth was released in 2007. The original was released by Huey Lewis and the News in 1982. Coming up next, I have a song to send out to all of the drivers out there. The drivers of trucks, tour buses, taxis, rideshare cars, anybody driving across our nation this holiday weekend. Thanks for helping us stock the shelves, and thank you for getting us where we need to be. We appreciate you putting the miles in. Here's Kane Brown with Marshmello. New truck.

I know that that song is about life on the road as a country music star, but we also can't forget the machine that lets artists do what they love. You know, we're talking about the band, the crew, the venue staff, the catering. It's a huge machine behind each artist, and we're super grateful for each and every one of you. Now, whether you did it as a teenager for gas money, worked your way through college, or made it your full-time profession, our next song is a big thank you to all of our food service workers. We're talking waitstaff, line cooks, hosts, busboys, and cashiers. We're sending this Kacey Musgraves song out to you.

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6: 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It's Charlie Starr from Blackberry Smoke. Y'all know our fans are like family to us, and family watches out for each other, especially when we're out riding. So before you or your crew get on your motorcycles, make sure you're good to ride. Even one drink could be too many. Don't let a good ride end the wrong way. Ride sober or get pulled over.
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Lauren Elena and Chase Matthew on Y'all Access, singing about their exes. Now, this song I'm sending out to all the mechanics, the auto body workers, and the car salesman. And the guy that sings it actually used to work in a shop installing lift kits. It's Bailey Zimmerman with a song that recently topped the country music chart. Here's Chevy Silverado.

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Kenny Chesney on Y'all Access. That's Big Star. Speaking of big stars, here's an interesting situation that we've been watching on Music Row. Grab your popcorn, y'all. It's about to get messy. Ella Langley is pulling the plug on a parody of her hit song, Be Her. Well, her record label is, at least. Cletus D. Judd, who's been making country music parodies for years, made one based on Ella's song, Be Her. Now, if you don't know Cletus, he's basically country music's Weird Al Yankovic. His parody is called

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1: 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Casual.
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